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2: Good evening, people. Welcome. Gonna build it with your boy Bobby Simmons. Time now is, you know what time it is, damn it. Time for that good music. Hey, well, everybody hang out with me because I'm gonna have a special guest coming in the building with me today. My friend. Gonna be in the building with me. First, let me shout out Miss Knockout. I gotta shout Miss Knockout out because that was a song I played a couple of minutes ago. Knockout coming with the heat. And Knockout was supposed to, have booked her on the show months ago. And she did reach out to me, but because so much has been going on, I never got the chance to schedule her. So, Miss Knockout, if you're listening, Miss Knockout, I am going to look for a date to set you up to come on the show. Because, you know, that's my friend, that's my peoples, and I support her and her music and, song ain't too old. The song ain't too old. The song still got, it still got volume in it. Still got volume. Still got heat. Miss Knockout coming with the heat. So shout out to my homegirl, Miss Knockout. We're gonna get you up here, I promise. But I have my friend coming in the building a little bit, Matilly Rael. We're gonna check out her song You Used to Love. We're gonna talk to her for a little bit. But that's what I mean. Yo, it's so freaking humid out here. Like, it's humid out here. The froggle. Summer ain't over yet. The summer is not over yet, damn it. But you know what? Let's enjoy it. Because when that winter come, because you know when the winter come and the rain come and all that, we're going to be like, ugh, snow, it's cold. And let's enjoy the summer while we can now. Just don't complain. Let's enjoy the summer. Might as well do that. All right, anyway, enough of that. Let's get into some music until my guests come in the building, and she will be here in a little bit. You're in the building with Bobby Simmons, Party 101.9, iHeartRadio.

that station? Where is it? Where? Ah, there it is. Yes, you're checking out my man, Bobby Simmons, on 101.9. He plays the meanest slow jams. Oh, by the way, my name is Jeff Red, and I want you to check out my new single, Good Time, because there's just one thing on my mind. I'm only here for a good time. I'm only here for a good time with my man, Bobby Simmons.

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2: There you go. Bobby Simmons is back here on Party 101.9 IR Radio. And welcome back to the show. Yeah, first of all, hopefully everybody had themselves a great, you know, I have to say day, evening, morning, because this show was on various hours. Like, right now, people that's listening right now in Australia, it's like,
3: oh yeah, God, no.
2: It's 8 a.m. in the morning. In London or in Amsterdam right now, it's after midnight.
3: It's six, yeah.
2: So the show was on. So I'm so used to when I should do radio, I say, yeah, welcome to the evening.
3: God knows.
2: It's all times. And y'all probably saying, yo, Bobby, who's that voice in the back? Well, this voice in the back is a good. It's a good friend of mine. I can say that, right?
3: Yeah, you can say that.
2: Give me a round of applause, right? I need that round of applause. Sometimes people be like, you ain't his friend. But anyway, the voice you're in the background, ladies and gentlemen.

0: gentlemen, you haven't heard our music yet, but we definitely gonna play it in the midst of all this other stuff that we got going on. And I say her name like Madonna or Beyonce. So, ladies and gentlemen, I introduce to you Matilly. Matilly's in the place.
1: Thank you.
0: Do you mind? Do you mind that piece? Or do you want people to say your full name?
1: Like Matilly Rael?
0: Do you like that?
1: I like both. I mean, but it's more personal when you say Matilly.
0: I just think people need to...
1: Because we're friends.
0: Yeah, well,
1: there we go.
0: Yeah, that too.
1: Why are you saying thank you? We're friends.
0: Yeah. I like this. But we want people to respect you.
1: Yeah.
0: You know what I'm saying?
1: Yeah.
0: Matilly, respect her. The same way y'all respect... the same way y'all respect Aretha. Well, we always said Aretha Franklin, though, but still, we knew who we were talking about when you said Aretha.
1: Yes.
0: With the
1: or Whitney.
0: Darn it, girl, you playing. You playing exactly. That's exactly how you do it. Well, anyway, so she's in the building. First of all, thank you for hanging out with me today. I say this evening, this afternoon, this morning, whatever. Thank you so much. I'm glad that you're here. First of all, we want to talk about where you from?
1: I'm from Jersey.
0: From Jersey? Jersey
1: yes.
0: City or just...
1: Jersey. I'm actually from Princeton, New Jersey.
0: Oh, cool. Yeah. No, yeah. Princeton is actually cool.
1: You've been there?
0: Yeah, you've been to Princeton.
1: Yeah.
0: Yeah, I've been to Princeton. I've been to, what's the other,
1: like
0: Westfield.
1: Near... Okay.
0: You know, all those areas.
1: Okay.
0: I've been to those areas where the deers walk across.
1: Yeah, we have deer crossing.
0: Yeah. That's what I'm saying. Yeah, I know where you are. But yeah. Those are cool areas, too.
1: Yeah.
0: You know?
1: Very suburban.
0: And speaking of Jersey, there's a lot of great talent from Jersey. Like we spoke about Whitney Houston.
1: Bon Jovi.
0: Cool.
1: I know Halsey.
0: Say you do.
1: What?
0: Say you do.
1: Yeah, I do know Halsey.
0: She looked at me like, what? What you say? I'm lying.
1: I'm scared.
0: If I said I know him, I know.
1: Honey Baby, she's from Asbury Park.
0: Yes.
1: We have a bunch. Frankie Valli.
0: Frankie Valli. Yeah. Another great artist.
1: Yeah.
0: Well, we know there's full of talents out there. Cool in the game.
1: Oh,
0: Robert Cobell's a good. Yeah. Oh yes. And the Four Seasons. You know your music. Now that actually comes from your father, does it? Knowing
1: that
0: the music.
1: Does.
0: Yeah.
1: That does.
0: What was it like for you growing up as a youngin? You know, because I'm sure your parents, your father, instilled some of these great songs in your life. What was that like for you growing up?
1: On the weekends, I would literally wake up to my parents blasting music. Mm-hmm. So my mom would play Bollywood music and like Indian music from movie soundtracks. Mm-hmm. And then my dad would be playing like 70s and 80s classic rock and roll and pop. So like Bohemian Rhapsody, like first thing in the morning. Like
0: wow.
1: That was something else.
0: So you had two sides of styles of music going in the house. Was your mother a fan of a lot of the contemporary music? Or?
1: She was, mm-hmm. Yeah. My dad introduced a lot to her. Mm-hmm. So, like, Can't Touch This, MC Hammer, and then Bobby Brown.
0: Oh my God, don't get
1: her started.
0: Really?
1: She loves Bobby Brown.
0: Wow.
1: Yeah, and then, like, obviously, I grew up in the 2000s and, like, with 2010 music, so mm-hmm. Mix all that in a pot and you get me.
0: Oh, okay. Well, and we have something that's good that came out of that book with you, because you have a new single that's out right now.
1: I do.
0: It's called Used to Love.
1: Yes.
0: It takes a piece of Usher's You Remind Me. How was you able to even acquire that sample for you to release?
1: So actually, some producers came into the studio and they were showing some new music because I had just finished wrapping up like what I was working on, and they weren't even supposed to show it. Like literally weren't supposed to show this song because we were talking like, you know, what my sound is, where I'm trying to go. They played it. We were like, no, hold on, like, rewind that. We listened to it like 8 times in a row the whole time. I didn't even know like this was for me. I don't know why. I just zoned out and I was like, oh, this is for someone else. You know, it sounds so good and all that. And then they were like, everyone in the room's like, no, Tilly, like, this is for you. Like, what are you thinking about? We need to get this. Like, you know, like, oh my God, like, what a big, like, song. And then it just kind of went off from there. We just tried it and we submitted it to the labels and it happened.
0: And there it is.
1: Yeah.
0: It's a great rendition of meaning from that sample of that song. And you're also a songwriter yourself, so you also wrote the song as well?
1: Like co-wrote.
0: Yeah.
1: Definitely more on the like melody side though.
0: Right. And that's good because in order for you to really get a hold of a great song, it needs a great melody.
1: Yeah.
0: So that, but again, I'm sure you absorb it and you take sponges from everybody that's around, which is great. Who are some of the, I guess because now that you don't already let the cat out the bag that your parents introduced you to so many great music,
1: yeah.
0: Who are some of your favorite songwriters? Because there's songwriters that people go, such and such is a great songwriter. I want to write music or songs like that kind of person. person?
1: I feel like I'm not in a place to say yet.
0: Okay.
1: I feel like I'm definitely more tapped in with the performance side or artistry side or melody side. Mm-hmm. But songwriting, because I'm still so new to it,
0: right.
1: I haven't really analyzed too much of like a person's songwriting style.
0: Right.
1: Like I've just noticed it being different in their songs, but more so I just gravitate towards melody.
0: Okay.
1: So something I need to, you know, study a little bit.
0: Well, I'm sure you will, because yeah. You know, if I'm sitting there with you and you're telling me songs that your parents introduced you to, that means you're a student.
1: Yeah.
0: You're still you're a student and you're learning, and that's good for a lot of artists who are now coming up in the music industry, because we need that. We don't need artists to come in just trying to say, well, let me do what they're doing and let's go get this bag, because I don't really want to be an artist. I just want to be popular. You know, there's a difference of being popular but being an artist.
1: Right. I think it's so sad nowadays.
0: It is.
1: Like, I really wish the industry was where it was before.
0: Exactly.
1: Because, like, across the board, like, the majority of artists, like, they were real artists. Mm. Like, they actually cared about the art. They took the time for artist development. And I think it's so important.
0: Right.
1: And, like, that's what makes it, like, so beautiful.
0: Right. And that's what makes people look at you as a recording artist. You're worth something now, because it's like, you know, you're going to have a great work, and then you may have a work that's stuck that people don't get, but then, you know, you find your way back. That's how we ask a lot of the greats. Whether it's the Michael Jackson, or whether it's the Stevie Wonders, or whether it's the Whitney, or whoever, the Luther Vandross, whoever.
1: Right, right, right.
0: You know, these artists spend their time of giving you a flourish of great work. And some of them, they was like, oh, I didn't like that Luther last album, but it didn't matter. You didn't say it was terrible. You're just like, okay, I'm sure the next one he's going to come back.
1: Yeah.
0: And that was his journey of making the music that he loved to make. And being the artist he wanted to be.
1: Yeah.
0: And I definitely see that in you. So we're looking forward to that with you some more. So I'm looking forward to that.
1: Thank you.
0: But anyway, we want to get into this song. Everybody right here on iHeartRadio, Used to Love. Tell us a little bit about it. Let's get into it.
1: Used to Love. I flipped Usher's You Remind Me sample and brought like that female perspective. So it's a lot of push and pull, bittersweet, all the emotions. And it's that song that just never goes away.
0: Well, there it is, and we're gonna make sure it don't go away. Real quick, before we switch into the song, let everybody know where they can reach you and get at you if they want to talk to you a little bit.
1: What's up? It's your girl Matilly Rael. You can find me on all socials at Matilly Rael, MaitiLi. RaeLle.
0: There you go. Matilly Rael. Damn, I just like Matilly. Ladies and gentlemen.
1: But like, we're friends.
0: Yeah.
1: I don't know,
0: Matilly. I think I'm gonna be a problem. I'm gonna start some trouble. When I see people, I'm gonna be like, yo, y'all know who this is? And they may say, oh, that's Matilly Rael. No, that's Matilly.
1: Oh.
0: I might just start that. I don't know, but we'll see how that goes.
1: Baby steps.
0: Ladies and gentlemen, here it is on Party Radio 10.9 iHeartRadio. It's Matilly Rael. Used to Love. Here we go. Check it.
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2: Man, every time I hear that motherfucking song, Bruno Mars, damn. I heard people in London, they didn't really like his show that much. I think they were looking more for a Chris Brown kind of show. And I'm like, well, I mean, based on what I've seen, because they asked a lot of people, what you think about Bruno Mars show? He was like, oh, he was all right. I'm like, really? He puts on a good show, but I don't know. I don't know what the London market is looking for now. We're getting ready to go out there September 3rd. September 3rd through, we're going to be out there from September 3rd to the 15th. So we hope they like Stetson Sonic show, man, because we don't want them saying they were all right. I don't know. London liked that soulful stuff, but anyway. Shout out to Bruno Mars, man. Shout out to my man Smooth B from Nice and Smooth. Shout out to him. But speaking of shout out to Jeff Red. And shout out to Diamond, Travis Manley, Teresa Red, Nikki D, Courtney, Maria Antoinette, T-Boo. You never forgotten T-Boo. Shout out to Gwen Davis, Etta Rowe. Shout out to Tajiri and Sukari. Shout out to Amita from Minneapolis. Hey, yo, Amita from Minneapolis, what's the deal? It's like, you don't even show up for me no more. What? I'm gonna have to chop you down. For real. Shout out to Ellen from Kentucky, Skylaw, Glenda Anderson, Arnell Porch, Christina Smith. Pick up all of it. Yo, it's freaking humid out here, man. That rain we got yesterday brought that humidity. It didn't cool us down. The humidity got us out like a mother froggle. That's another story, though. Speaking real quick before we get back into some more music, because coming up this week, a lot that's going to be going on. Fonda Rae, we're in Central Park, August 7th, with El DeBarge, John B. Come down for that August 7th in Central Park. And then we got another show Saturday coming up, the 25th, in upstate New York. I got to figure out where's it at, and I'll tell y'all about it. Shout out to my girl Fonda Rae. Anyway, y'all, let's get back into some more music because my clock is ticking. I don't want to go overboard. Bobby Simmons, Party 101.9, iHeartRadio.

That's it, ladies and gentlemen. I am done. Finish. Hey, listen, I'm going to be on tomorrow morning. So everybody wake your ass up 8 a.m. in the morning. Because Bobby's, I'm coming in the morning now. I've been saying that for the longest, that I was going to come in and do the morning show, and I haven't done it. But damn it, I'm going to do it. I'm doing it tomorrow morning. 8 a.m. Wake up. Have my breakfast ready. Somebody deliver my food here. Please. Please. Get your ass up early in the morning. Buck, wake your ass up for the Bobby Simmons Morning Show. All right, look, people, that's it for me. I'm calling it a wrap. Once again, thank you, Diamond. Thank you, Travis Manley, Courtney, Nikki D, Viva, Shirley Baker, Jeff Red, Teresa Red, Jai Red. Thank you so much, Maria Antoinette, Juanita Mahdi, Amita, Ellen, Tajiri, her sister Sukari, Skylaw. Thank you all for tuning in. I appreciate it. But let's see if y'all wake your asses up tomorrow morning. Yeah, Diamond. Get your ass up in the morning, Diamond. 8 a.m. You too, Travis Manley. One time Travis said, oh, man, I overslept. I forgot. Nah, don't be forgetting nothing. Get your ass up 8 a.m. in the morning. Buck. Wake your funky asses up. It'll be the damn Bobby Simmons Morning Show. Wake it up. All right, that's it. I'm enough yapping. I'm out the door. I'll see y'all later. See y'all in the morning. I'm gone. Peace.

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I'm still on hit legit now, more parole. Stroke with the dog pound right behind me and rolling with my. That's where you might find me. 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She wrote the G with the biggest sack. And who's that? He is I and I am him. Slim with the T.

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0: killing them.
1: Had to let you know.
0: You be killing them, killing them. You be killing them, girl. You be killing them.
1: All the ladies.
0: All the ladies. You be killing them.
1: Like to congratulate you. Congratulations.
0: You be killing them, girl. You be killing them.
1: And you just came from the gym clothes, in a fitted cap and some Timbos, in a pair of flats, well-trimmed toes, camera in the mirror, BBM pose. Still killing them. You still killing them. You still killing them.

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1: Hey, let me kick it to you right quick, man. Not on some gang issues, man, on some real issues. Anybody done been through the same thing, I'm sure you feel the same way.

flame. I'm the reason you use magnums and thin your range. And watch you bounce out with me before you came. F***ing lame, you handcuffing, stop bang. I ain't tripping, take it back. Strain on everything, my shooting overcame. Have a waiting bus stop.

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1: Who am I? Mr. D. OG, he's fine. I don't. With H, just nines and dimes. 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I'm trying to find some time. And if I do, we'll sit back and recline. 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I put my d*** on your spine. From behind, make your sunshine. 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Matter of fact, get off my line. 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Sipping in a seat with a twist of line. Smoking on the beach, snorting on Calvin, not Calvin Klein. Original, so genuine. My office hours are from 10 to 5. God bless you and good night. It's how I end.

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I have no snare in my headphones. There you go. 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

Let me tell you where you at. You at Bobby Simmons. It's the morning show, Thursday morning. Buck, wake your funky ass up. It's time for the Bobby Simmons morning show. Let's go, y'all.

The show Monday coming up, Bobby Simmons Flavor Video Show. Tune in Monday, y'all. Y'all get to see the beautiful face of Diana. She's a lovely girl. But anyway, Buck, wake your ass up. It's Thursday morning, humid outside. The Bobby Simmons Morning Show.

what time it is? It's morning, damn it. Buck Buck, wake your funky asses up. Shout out to my cousin Gene out in Atlanta. I see all of y'all in the building. And New York is hot over here, baby. So is the music.

Yeah, it's still summertime. Yeah. Summer ain't over yet. We in July. We got more bikini ass to see. Summer bunnies. 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

0: 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Because we talking about this warm weather, and it's still summer.
1: Yeah.
0: August ain't here yet. And when August comes, it's going to be much hotter. Let's get into it. It's the summertime. 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

that back. We gotta run that back. 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
1: Hey.
0: Let's take it back now. Let's get back into the groove of things. Buck, wake your funky ass up. It's the Bobby Simmons Morning Show, and it's Thursday morning. Shout out to all my people. Shout out to Matilly Rael and her team, Big Hustle, all of y'all. Shout out to my man Jeff Red. What up, Jeff Red? Are you up this morning? I'm going to rock the new Jeff Red a little bit, too. Hang tight with me on that.

this morning. It's a beautiful day this morning in New York City. We still celebrating our New York Knicks champions, baby. We don't care about LeBron James. You can go wherever you want to go. Bobby Simmons in the building. Party 101.9. What up, Skylaw? I see you, Juanita Mahdi.

ready to get done. Who gonna do me? Good morning, everybody. Welcome to the Bobby Simmons Morning Show. It's Thursday morning. It's Belle Biv DeVoe. Do me, baby.

gotta do some more though. Do you remember? Bobby Simmons in the building. Good morning. Here's Michael Jackson. Do you remember the time? Party 101.9 iHeartRadio.

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Michael get busy at the end. Michael be going hard at the end of the song. Watch. Tell him, Michael. 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

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Here they come. Y'all thought I was playing this morning, right? Y'all see my energy is up. I hope your energy is up, too. Good morning. Welcome to the Bobby Simmons Morning Show.

0: Yeah, baby.
1: Yeah. Who am I? It's just a girl, them sugar.
0: Who am I?
1: All right. Yeah, Rana.
0: Who am I?
1: Oh, na, na, na.
0: Hey!
1: Na, na, na, na, na. Oh, na, na, na, na.
0: You can't tell me you ain't awake.
1: Hey!
0: King of dance hall.

0: two, three, come on. We got DJ Kool and Duck, get come fresh.
1: Uh huh.
0: Rock it to the beat, cause we are the best. Dutchy Fresh and Biz Markie.
1: Where?
0: Rock it to the beat and the place to be. We got Biz Markie and DJ 20. So hit me with the horns and make that money.
1: Rest in peace to Biz Markie. Good morning, everybody.

0: All right, y'all. Let me give a shout out to my boys. New Edition, my man Riz, Ralph Tresvant.
1: My girl's like candy, a candy cube. She loves me.
0: Talked to him the other day. He said he's just relaxing, man. Robbie Simmons, Party 101.9.

said, what about Ronnie? He looks so sweet. Shout out to the whole group, New Edition. Okay. We'll be heading back on a tour pretty soon.

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1: All right, y'all, we doing what we do. First of all, good morning, everybody. I've been jamming, man. I said, let me take a break, because actually I got to go to the bathroom and pee. So I got to take a pee-pee. 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Because I'm just in there jamming. First of all, let me give some shout-outs, because I know everybody's in the building. If you missed it, I just want to give a shout-out to, first, my family. Let me give a big shout-out to my baby brother, Brian Jermaine, out there in South Carolina, and his wife, Tasha. Big shout-out to my sister, Veronica Simmons, out there in Atlanta. Veronica, the cops are looking for you. Police is looking for you, Veronica. Yeah, the po-po coming to Atlanta, Veronica. Shout out to my sister, Ala. My niece, Ariel. They all out there in Atlanta. Shout out to Travis Manley. What up, Travis? How you doing, fam? You up this morning? Big shout out to Diamond. I know Diamond is up. She better be up. Diamond better be up this morning listening. Who else? Shout out to Tajiri, Sakari, Nikki D, Juanita Mahdi. Shout out to Paula out there in Australia. Well, it's evening out there right now, so I say good night to Paula out in Australia. Good morning, Gwen Davis. My Uncle Sherman. Good morning, Skylar. Good morning, Maria Antoinette. Good morning to you. Good morning to my man, Jeff Red. And Teresa Red. Everybody should be up this morning now. I told y'all I was going to be up in the building. Damn it, I'm here in the building. Shout out to my friend Diana Hawken. Y'all heard her new single earlier? Called Ooh Wee. I played it earlier. She's going to be my guest on the show Monday coming up. Flavor video, so y'all need to watch it on the Hip Hop Channel or Nexus Plus. You can watch it there. She be in the building with me. My girl Queen Pen too, man. I haven't spoken to Queen Pen in a while. I'm trying to reach out to her again because that's my family. I gotta hit her up. Shout out to my cousin Gene Reed out there in Atlanta. My cousin Renee Reed out there in South Carolina. My cousin Daphne up there in upstate New York. My brother James Simmons, he in Atlanta. Damn, everybody in Atlanta. I want to send my condolences to Sparky D's family. I know her funeral is going to be this weekend coming up, I believe Saturday. Fortunately, I was going to try to make it, but I can't make it because me and Fonda have a concert Saturday. So we won't be able to make it, but we will send our condolences out to the family and send some flowers to them. Let them know that we wish we could be there. Shout out to Sparky D's family and friends. May she rest in peace. May Sparky rest in peace. All right, y'all. Let's get back to some more music, man, because... shout out to Brooklyn Jones. Big shout out to my friend Brooklyn Jones. She's out there in California. Shout out Brooklyn Jones. She's funny, though. I got to get me and her to do something on this show together because she is hilarious. She's a comedian. She'll be in New York, too. She got a comedy show coming up in New York in August. So maybe I'll get her up here and we'll talk about that. Anyway, let's get back into some more music. Buck, Buck, wake your ass up. It is the Bobby Simmons Morning Show. Good morning to all y'all this Thursday morning. Let's get back into it. 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
2: Welcome back, y'all. Good morning, Buck Buckiness. We're waking y'all funky asses up. It's the Bobby Simmons Morning Show. Let me just kind of let everybody know what's

me and my artist Fonda Ray, we're going to be for this Saturday. Damn, Bob, you got to look where that's at. It's in New York here. Fonda Ray will be performing. And then August 7th, Fonda Ray will be at Central Park, along with El DeBarge, John B., Strafe, Black Sheep, Tanya Gardner. It's all going to be happening in Central Park August 7th. See, I need to come out to that. Now, all my peoples out in London and the Netherlands, we'll see y'all September 3rd. We'll be out there from September 3rd to September 8th. So, we're looking forward to seeing everybody on the other side. Had some fun. I was just talking about how they said that Bruno Mars did a concert out there a couple of days ago, and the people said that they interviewed some people and they said, "What did you think about Bruno Mars?" They was like, "He was all right. He was all right." I'd have thought y'all would have felt like he would, you know, but hey, you go to certain markets, certain audience don't really, they like you, but they don't like you like in crazy. The only one who did that was Michael Jackson. I mean, let's just be honest. The only one who went to state to state and country to country and drew them wild and crazy was Michael Jackson. Not that many people can do that, so I like Bruno Mars. But they interviewed him. They said he was all right. Okay, that's what he said. That's what they said. But anyway, so that's what's going to be happening, all coming up this week. So please, if you're in the area of any one of these events, the Netherlands people, because I got people in the Netherlands listening and out there in London listening. So yeah, if you're in the facilities of where we're going to be at, even in New York people, show up. We need you in the building. All right, look, man. It's still early in the morning. And I want to get back into some more of this music. Bobby Simmons in the building. Bug, wakey up, funky ass is up. It's the Bobby Simmons Morning Show.

cassette station. Where is it? Where? Ah, there it is. Yes, you're checking out my man, Bobby Simmons, on 101.9. He plays the meanest slow jams. Oh, by the way, my name is Jeff Redd, and I want you to check out my new single, Good Time, because there's just one thing on my mind. I'm only here for a good time. I'm only here for a good time with my man, Bobby Simmons.

Call this one a quits. I call it quits. That's done. I'm done. I'm done for this this morning. Look, well, for some who's listening to other places, it's nighttime for y'all. But listen, let me explain something to everybody real quick before I leave. You're listening to the Bobby Simmons Morning Show, right? There are people in other countries like Paula. It's nighttime over this evening. So I say goodnight to Paula and goodnight to everybody who's nighttime already, who's ahead. I think Paula is already on Friday right now, Friday morning. So I just want to say to everybody that's ahead of us, good night and enjoy your morning. For the people who's on point in the mornings with us in the Bobby Simmons Morning Show, I say enjoy the rest of your Thursday morning. Be safe. The weather's beautiful. Have fun. All right?

0: I used to love that record, man. Treacherous 3. Yeah. All right, anyway, look, that's it for me. I'll see everybody tomorrow. No. I won't see you until Monday. Oh, my special guest is going to be Diane Hawkins, too. She's going to be my guest on Flavor Videos. 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All right? All right, folks, that's it for me. Let me get out this building. I'll talk to everybody later. Till then, I say peace!
1: Yeah.

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down.

this is Booger from Brooklyn, New York. 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
2: Broski, you know what I'm saying? 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

Nathan, my music and my sanity, all I ever held sacred. Tons of folks could've helped, but they'd rather keep the gate clicked. 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
5: So racked, Craig G. Welcome to America. Let's take it to the days when beats and rhymes, man.

What's up? It's your girl Melanie Rose, and you just called the Matrix Studios, and your boy DWI is not in the building, and he's not right here on this line. So make sure you leave your name, your number, and he'll be sure to get back to you. All right, later. Bye.

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GTA 6. Peace, what's up, y'all? This is Bobby Simmons, the original drummer from the hip-hop band Stetson Sonic, and I'm at the Matrix Studios. This is a big studio. We getting big up in this mother. Y'all better get in this building, the Matrix Studios. 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

0: Yo, what up, what up? It's your boy Fred the Godson, aka Goldo Frederico. 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The Matrix, holla.
1: Groski. You know what I'm saying? 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

0: 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New York's number one for throwbacks.
1: It's way different this time.

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Locked down, and for every dream they shot down, I used to build a staircase, so look at what I got now. 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

0: Yo, what up, BW? I see you ain't picking up your phone, but check this out, though, man. I got this exclusive heat for your next up radio, you know what I mean? Yo, I really need you to holler back at me, man. So, yo, just drop that heat for these people, man. I'm going to holler at you a little bit later. All right? Peace.
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5: 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Getting your weekend started. Shout out to each and everyone who got it locked to the King and I radio show. Right now we're dropping some throwback. We call this the young people throwback dance hall. And then we're gonna go in some new thing. Then you're gonna hear King Sheik voice. So once again, you got it locked to the King and I radio show.

0: 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Young people throwback style. I don't wanna change. 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
1: I wanna change her last name, give her mine onto her. But feelings first, baby girl, you're my world. 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
0: Shout out to Brooklyn. 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
1: Me guy them jam, me no care.
0: 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We call this the young people throwback style. Right here on the King and I Radio. With King Sheik and DJ Rick Slaughter.

0: it from morning. 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
3: So right. 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
0: 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Wanna crow, wanna block, talking at your chat. 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
0: 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Like I said, those music was a young people throwback style. 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
3: Yes, yes, people. As promised, the king is here. Listen, thank you. Thank you, Slaughter, for that nice introduction. And you know, I didn't want to break the vibes. I didn't, cause
0: keep after your voice.
3: Listen, I was jamming over here. I said it's getting off to a great weekend. Yeah, I'm ready. So I apologize, y'all. I mean I bring the good vibes, and once in a while I have to break it up a little bit, so you know, so I could talk to y'all, so y'all could hear from y'all bestie on the radio. Like, hello. Oh man, if you miss me, I don't know, turn the radio up. That's my sign. That's my sign to know that you guys are here, y'all listening, and you missed the king. But yeah, a lot has happened in this past week. I don't know. You was playing some Ricky Blaze earlier. I don't know if I had got to speak about it the last time I was in here. I'm not too sure, but I know at that Barclay event where it was Wildin' Out. I think it was Wildin' Out where they headlined and they brought out Beanie Man. They also brought out Ricky Blaze too.
0: Yeah.
3: Yeah, he performs those classics that you was playing earlier. So yeah. Somebody else I heard in there, and you know, every time I hear something, it'll probably spark a little thought process for me. So I heard the Future fumble, and Beanie Man. So the Rum and Red Bull. You know, that controversy was going on online for a little while. You know, slaps was being passed down, and
0: I don't like him, I don't like him, I don't like him, I don't like
3: him. But listen, I don't know. I think, who knows, maybe all of that antics was to bring something good to the table, because I do see that Future Fambo have a new song out with
0: a new artist. I don't remember his name.
3: Well, I don't know. I was talking about the one with Sean Nizzle.
0: Yeah.
3: Okay.
0: It's Future Fumble and another artist, but it's a new artist.
3: Okay.
0: Sean is a producer.
3: Okay, yes. So I said, okay, look at that. Something good has, you know
0: come
3: what I'm saying?
0: Come
3: yes.
0: on. And Future Fumble, hot on TikTok now.
3: Mm-hmm. Hot. He blazed it.
0: Okay. Don't like him.
3: Listen, it's a whole lot happening. Just like 2 seconds ago too, I saw look at me now, because you mentioned TikTok, and now I'm over here and now I'm on TikTok. I'm all over the place with it, y'all. But you know what? At least you know y'all getting this gossip. So I seen I don't know, Unforgettable K. It looked like she in some mix up with her husband's wife who's taking care of their kid. I said, Lord of mercy. You know, a couple months ago, I was feeling bad for her, because she was getting it left and right from this one girl online. And then I seen the husband's wife stepped in and helped her out. Mm-hmm. Helped her out in the fight, because she didn't have no dogs in it. She was losing that fight.
0: That's right.
3: I said, Lord Jesus, you letting this girl talk to you all kinds of ways. I was feeling bad for her. But I don't even know what's happening, so I can't talk too much on it. But they no longer a team, and I don't think that's the person you want to argue with. Not the person that came to your defense, because she already know you're not too strong in the argument department. I don't know. keep the wars down. Let's keep the wars down and stop bringing your business to the damn internet. Or is it money? Is gaining money? Because if it's a lot of money, I might have to bring my business to the internet. Y'all want my business? Who want it? Let me know. Turn your speakers up loud so I know y'all want this business. Listen. But no, it's a whole lot of happening. And I just be seeing stuff. So last weekend, who was that? Jay-Z. Jay-Z had his big concert in the Bronx, Yankee Stadium, epic 3-night event.
0: Yeah, stalled the people for 3 hours.
3: Mm-hmm. That was extra innings. So it might almost be like he already told y'all was going to be there for a little. But no, so what happened was Friday night they had Jay-Z 30s. And I guess he represented for Reasonable Doubt. And then on Saturday, they had Jay-Z 25, and then he did Blueprint. And for each of the days, he was bringing people out. But I felt like the day that he had everybody waiting for them 3 hours, that's when he brought the most guests. So, you know what I'm saying? Be
0: you
3: patient.
0: Make up for it.
3: Mm-hmm. They said what really happened was people was bum-rushing the gates that didn't have tickets. And so then they had to kind of like, yeah. But them people got in, because I seen a lot of people TikTok talking about how they manifested their way into that concert, and they was down on the floor. They had close-ups and everything of Beyonce. So I'm like, okay, it was I guess it was worth the madness. But yeah, they said the show didn't finish till the wee hours of the morning. But it looked good. I saw Pharrell, Rihanna, Usher. I don't know, like everybody that was anybody
0: Jada
3: was in
0: Kiss.
3: Here. Gorilla.
0: Mm-hmm. Fat Joe.
3: Mm-hmm. Busta Rhymes.
0: Mm-hmm. DJ Khaled.
3: Mm-hmm.
0: A lot of people.
3: Yeah, people galore. I don't know. I noticed for the night one, he because I don't know how do I tell this story. Maybe I don't even need to tell a story per se, but I'm just give a mention of it, because I really liked I liked seeing it. So the original singer from Feeling It, her name is Mecca, and we follow each other on socials, because I saw her story actually from another The Matrix Studios network show, right? They was interviewing her, and she spoke on how she kind of basically got to be on, you know, a legendary record or whatever the case is. And so recently I saw her posting maybe like, who would you like to see perform it? Maybe so she was making suggestions. So I'm assuming that, you know, she probably was under the impression that she wouldn't have gotten a call, because, you know, 30 years passed.
0: Oh, yeah.
3: She, you know, that she's on that one song or whatever the case is. But it looked like she got the call. And, you know, it was a monumental, big moment. And she got to go out there and sing her original.
0: All right.
3: Yeah.
0: So I know things is looking very good for her now.
3: It has to be. It mm-hmm. has to be. So
0: and that big platform.
3: Yes. So I said that was a big look. That was a good look. So shout out to Mecca. Congratulations. Yes. And and for that performance too, he brought Blue Ivy out, and Blue was playing the piano.
0: Mm-hmm.
3: So even more, you know, more recognition, more attention on that particular song.
0: It's so good when you have kids that come up and like what you do, and
3: mm-hmm.
0: invest their time in what you do to bring on a legacy.
3: And that is so true. And you see they work in Blue Boy.
0: Mm-hmm.
3: But she looked like she's loving
0: it.
3: She's definitely loving it. She was backup dancing for mommy. Now she playing piano for her dad. And that's beautiful. You know, speaking of that, I was just having a conversation like this with my son, because my regular job, he's just like, oh, boring, I would never do that job. But you know, the other day he was sitting with me at at DigiWax, and he was just like, this is a cool job. Like, like he would definitely do this. He's into this one. He really likes this. So I was like, okay, this has presented itself well. And he liked it, and, you know, so he'll probably be, I don't know, interning somewhere for the Matrix Studios. I don't know. It may be here, it may be there, but we going to get him on board. Because it is definitely a great thing when they like what you do and they want to be a part of it. Yes.
0: Mm-hmm. You was not the one who was forcing them to do it.
3: Not at all.
0: So they're going to give it their 100% best shot.
3: Yes, listen. And I need that. And, you know, I'm a one-man band when I'm on location and I'm, yeah, other places and trying to get y'all these exclusives that I, yeah, you know what I'm saying, that I be popping out with. Who knows? There might be some more exclusives on the horizon. But I felt like I done chat y'all head off. So I'm going to let y'all get some music time. And then we going to come back and chop it up some more.
0: One versatile of the dan. I'm here represent for the King and I show with King Sheik and Rick Slaughter. And you know it's all about Party 101.9 iHeart Radio. One versatile, I'm going to say different motion, some different style. Check our passport at some different miles. Money in a pocket, last kid pan Kyle. Slaughter hustling pan different style. That's right, this is the King and I Radio. Let's turn up your weekend. This is where you get the vibes and the energy with King Sheik and DJ Rick Slaughter. 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Rookie, big up yourself, you know, my.

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0: Man no fi shake it. 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
0: All a Saint Mary.
1: Them a try.
0: Let's go to Long Island.

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This is the King and I Radio with King Sheep and DJ Rick Slaughter. Let me ask you a question.

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0: with good vibes, good energy.
1: Girl, them
0: King Chi, DJ Rick Slaughter. New York City.

0: We are make.
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1: Feature Big Kind.
0: Just come
1: money we say.
0: If you're no money moving, no we no move.
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1: What's up, people? We are back. It's your girl, King Sheik. This is the King and I radio show. We are live on Party 101.9, iHeartRadio. Yes, yes. And, yeah. So Slato was giving y'all some tunes there for y'all to enjoy. And I hope everybody was vibing to the tunes. And, you know, I really hate to have to broke the vibes. But, you know what I'm saying? So, Every once in a while, I have to insert myself and keep y'all up to date on, you know, on what y'all need to be up to date on, and let y'all know what's going on over here, right? So I don't know, just I guess based off for some of the music that we played up here, you know, that be sparking the yeah. The whole thought process. So I'm going back because I felt like we played some Molly Don.
2: We played Molly Don. We played Skipper.
1: Yeah,
2: and you know those two in big few right now.
1: You know that be sparking the yeah. The whole thought process. So I'm going back because I felt like we played some.

0: look like nothing too crazy to me. It looked like a little, you know, a little wrestle, a little tussle, or whatever the case is. I don't know, but it's more big talks, it's diss songs. I feel like Valiant got dissed on that song too.
1: Yeah, you know, Molly done dissing everyone. Valiant, Skipper, Chronicler.
0: Listen,
1: all of them will get this, but dance all nice. I just that me have to say.
0: Listen,
1: we're not picking any side. We play the music. Dance all nice
0: at all. we played a little Chronic Law, and we know that he's back in lockup, and so once again, freedom for Chronic Law. We you know what I'm saying. We got your back up here. You know what I'm saying? And then what else I heard over there that is kind of sending me. Oh, we did you hit me with a little Nico, and I appreciate that. Yes.
1: I've represented for my Antigua people.
0: Yes.
1: You know that?
0: You definitely gotta rep, we gotta rep for Antigua, you know what I'm saying? We put on for all the islands, but we putting on for Antigua.
1: That's
0: okay.
1: Right.
0: And they got Carnival coming up in Antigua. It's about to be lit. Some of them names.
1: When is Carnival?
0: Listen, Carnival practically started already. They having a whole bunch of fets. I think Blue Jeans Fet just passed. They had Suns Out, Buns Out. They had all kinds of stuff taking place. I can't even keep up with all the
1: You're going?
0: Party activities. Listen, I don't know. It's a secret. Y'all gonna know when it's hot off the press though. Don't worry.
1: I need to take a trip.
0: I ain't gonna keep it back from y'all too long.
1: I need to forget the Carnival too.
0: Listen, Skipper gonna be there. Everybody, all them names you was mentioning is gonna be there. And guess what? For me, the most exciting for me. You know, Alkaline is gonna be there.
1: Oh yeah,
0: yeah.
1: Yeah, I forgot to buy him a ticket.
0: The man himself, right? So you know, I get excited every time. You know, it's time to mention the boss. Yeah.
1: From I buy my ticket, man, I have to worry about hotel.
0: No, from you buy your ticket, you're good.
1: All right.
0: We outside.
1: Antigua Carnival.
0: We outside. Listen.
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0: 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And make sure y'all listening each and every week, because we bring you the tunes, the hottest tunes in New York City, and we bring you all the news, everybody business. You want to know everybody business, tap in with me. I got it. I know it. Hello? Yeah. So, I don't know. We got festivities coming up. We got a few weeks of festivities coming up. I hope everybody's been enjoying their summer so far. And I hope we're going to be enjoying the weeks to come, right? The next couple of weeks to come, because I know I will be. I'm going to try to give y'all some exclusives. And, yeah. So what I want y'all to do is follow the King and I YouTube page, the King and I Radio on YouTube. You can follow it on Instagram as well, the King and I Radio. And you're going to see all the exclusives, everything that's happening for the Carnival, or all the artists that's they're going to be flying in from Jamaica and wherever else, Trinidad. I'm sure they're going to have some artists from Trinidad and stuff like that. So everybody that's flying in, all the festivities, everything, you want to see it, you want to be the first person to see it, make sure you tap in with me, all right? And I'm going to keep the vibes going, because I really hate to stop the music, because the music be so good. And I have the best DJ up here. Listen, DJ Rick Slaughter. You know what I'm saying?
1: It.
0: Make sure y'all tap in with Rick Slaughter. All right? He bring the vibes. And so I'm going to let him put us in an island mode, in an island space, okay? And I'm out of here.
2: 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I'm here represent for the King and I Radio Show. With King Sheik and Rick Slaughter. And you know it's all about Party 101.9 iHeart Radio. One versatile, I'ma say different motion, some different style. Check our passport at some different miles. Money in a pocket, last kit pan Kyle. Slaughter hustling pan different style.

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